on the farm is kind of laid back. Ain't much an old country boy like me can't hack. It's early to rise, early in a sack. I thank God I'm a country boy. Well, a simple kind of life never did me no harm. Raising me a family and working on the farm.

Candlesticks to writing songs in a wee wee house on Charlotte Street. I take a walking stick from my hotel. The ghost of Dirty Dick is still in search of Little Nell. It's what it is.

curtain, my friend, I say it clear, I state my case, of which I'm certain, I've loved a life that's full, I've traveled each and every highway, and more, much more than this, I did it my way. Regrets, I had a few.

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I faced it all, and I stood tall, and did it my way. I've loved, I've laughed and cried,